0: Well, I arrived here in the late 60s, 69, I think it was, and I found a paradise, something that I couldn't believe. I mean, it was a beautiful place with fantastic weather, and the payeses and the extranjeros, they were here, they were most of them Americans, Canadians, Swedish, and painters, artists, fantastic people. There were no classes. The houses, they were open. Nobody closed the doors. It was a great way of life.
1: I came in 1972, and I arrived to an island which was virgin nature and sunny, with flowers, and everything was green, and it was just so overwhelming that I couldn't believe it. It just hit me so strongly.

The minute I came here, just getting out of the plane, landing in Ibiza, I knew this was my place forever. I don't know, even the smell, I adore. I felt this is my home. My name is Rosetta Montenegro. I was born in Venezuela, but I live many parts of the planet, so I got to meet so many people. Everyone came to see me in Ibiza during those days, and now still. I work in Pacha, I work in Ku, I work in Amnesia, I work in all over the places here. Imagine Ibiza in the 72, used to live with the Payeses, and they were really nice people, you know. They didn't get impressed about our outfits that were really freak, you know. I mean, we were freak. We used to get whatever, a bottle of Coke, we cut it and we make two things for a bra, you know. It was really funny, the fantasy that all the people used to have that time. At least in that time,

our stuff there. So we didn't have to go to our house to get things, you know? No, it was easy going. You know, we used to go to the disco without barefoot, in bathing suit, with a pareo, and sometimes people naked, full of colors and things, you know, but flowers all over.

definitely is not the paradise that we knew. It's another paradise, but maybe now is the, I don't know. I'm not sure about anything. Reality is not the same for everybody. So we use the words in a way like if it is an absolute truth, that don't exist. That makes the thing more complicated.

This is from a long time ago, is that okay? I was about 13 years old. 14, maybe. We were going to the roadhouse to meet boys. I'm about 20 years old. And they're nice to us.

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And Laura says yes. And all of a sudden I feel this knot building up in my stomach. But when Laura gets in the truck with Rick, I go anyway. Stream in the woods. Full moon, I think. It's pale and light up. Laura starts to dance around the boys. She begins to move her hips. 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

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hospital.

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On the radio. 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

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I believe I want to tell you why they call my baby Sloopy. You see, Sloop and I have always been together ever since I can remember. Our love always was strong for each other. You see, our love was so strong that people used to laugh and say they think they're in love right now. But you wait until after they have the snow in each other's face. I bet they don't be in love then. That was so funny to me. You know, I can remember the time when I got a job.

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And for a man who only knows how to do his thing with his hands, that was a bad, bad, bad, bad thing to happen. But you know what? Sloopy stuck right by me and she stayed with me. What manner of girl is this? And my love just kept growing strong for her, and I could do no wrong in Sloopy's eyes. Oh yes, it was the truth I'm telling you. I remember one night we decided to go out with some friends, and we went to this big dance, you know. I don't remember who was playing that night. May have been James Brown, or Tom Jones, or even Sam and Dave could have been there. But Sloop and I, we went, we didn't have the best of clothes to wear, but we wore what we had. Oh yeah. And we went with some friends, and they always say friends were laughing at us. And I've always heard that if you want to be hurt real, real bad, all you have to do is get a friend to do it, and they'll do it up for you. And Sloop and I got on the dance floor, and we were dancing. I don't even remember the dance we were doing. It could have been that thing that y'all doing right now. Or maybe it was something else. But I remember that we were really getting into a thing together, Sloop and I. You see, we hadn't been happy in such a long time. Until this dance was just a relief for us. And we were trying hard to really enjoy ourselves. And all of our friends were looking at us. And Sloop and I didn't care. We didn't even think about it. But you know what happened? Doggone the luck. You know what happened? The pin that was holding Sloopy's dress broke. And people were looking at Sloopy. They were looking at all of Sloopy's self. And Sloopy turned to me and said, "David, they're laughing at us." I said, "Yes, darling, I know. I hope it didn't hurt you too bad." And she said to me, "No, David, it doesn't hurt me. Because they can't really see. You see, they're looking at the outside of me. But David, you see the inside. You can see within because you know what's really there. Darling, you put it there." And I just looked at it and I just wanted to do something strange right there, but I didn't. And I just want to ask the world, have you ever seen or heard of a girl like my Sloopy? Don't it make you wanna look some more? Don't it make you wanna try to find what I got?

Events of the day become history of tomorrow. Hence, a nation without the knowledge of its past history is like a tree without roots. We will now take you in Mozambique. This is a landmass situated at the southeasterly tip of Africa, where Vasco da Gama, after rounding the Cape of Good Hope successfully in 1492, landed in Mozambique with high fever and his ship wrecked.

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But the struggle continues.

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1: Them brother, there are some little imitation rasta, Johnny. 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
0: I'm a lion.
1: Sir.

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2: Yeah. 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
1: I just want peace.
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1: I just want peace.
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0: Hi, thank you for calling Spirit Analysis Hotline. 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
1: Hey, Frankie, we got a high

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0: 16 years ago. 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
0: Well, ask some of the blokes in the bar. 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
1: All right, see if you can hypnotise me then.
2: Can I?
0: All right. Give us your locket. You relaxed?
1: Mm-hmm.
0: Okay. Now watch the locket. Backwards and forwards. Listen to the sound of my voice.
1: Gee, you sound professional.
0: Are you going to do it properly or not?
1: Okay, I'll do it properly.
0: Watch the locket. Swing backwards and forwards. Backwards and forwards. And relax. Your eyes are getting very heavy. You are feeling very tired. My voice is very smooth and sleepy. You are so relaxed that nothing matters at all.

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I'm DJ Michael Lonsdale. This is Bleep. It's called Mr. Barth in the Sahara. We're starting Hot in the Desert Transmutation mix here on 102.2 FM Radio Campus Montpellier. It's Roger Moore 50, May 20th, early today at 5.

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That sample you heard earlier was from the film The Year My Voice Broke, great film from Australia, 1987. You're listening to Roger Moore at 50. I'm DJ Michael Lonsdale. Little nod to the cinema show next.

I'm going to keep the dance music going here on Roger Moore at 50. Just so you know, it's the Weird World Music Program. I do this show every other Wednesday here at Radio Campus Montpellier 102.2 FM. It's on at 6 o'clock normally, but today it's the early slot at 5 o'clock, going for just about 45 minutes more. For more information on this program, do check out the Radio Campus Montpellier website and look up podcasts of Roger Moore at 50. You can also check out this program on Facebook and Instagram. Just look up Roger Moore at 50 for podcasts. Yeah, definitely go check out the last one before this guy that is live. That one was with Lola Menthol, really great one. And before that, it was with Soler in regards to his electro opera. Gonna keep the music flowing here on 102.2 FM Radio Campus Montpellier. Big thanks to Yanis as well for the help with the program. And yeah, here comes the surprise for the next one.

That last one was Ken Liu, What a Sensation, Masters at Work remix. And here's Tornado Wallace. Brand new music from Tornado Wallace, the great Australian musician. This one is called Asai Ga Yonduro, and it recalls his record from just about a decade ago called Lonely Planet. Reminds me of this really great song off that album. It's called Today. On the song, he plays music, you know, that's different from this, but features a singer on the track. There's this woman singing, and it just has a very similar feeling to this brand new track, Asahi Ga Yonduro from Tornado Wallace. And as I said, yeah, before this one, it was Masters at Work again. I've just been listening to so many productions of theirs recently from the 1990s. You are tuned into Roger Moore at 50 here on Radio Campus Montpellier 102.2 FM. I'm DJ Michael Lonsdale. Enjoy this tornado, natural disaster in Montpellier.

Guillermo Vilas with a special, you know, Anglophone singer there on this track. It's called Si Quieres Amarla. On adore les Américains qui chantent en français ici en espagnol.

I always find a certain charm in, you know, hearing somebody sing in a language, you know, that's not their own native language. Like, I always love, like, French and Belgian bands. There were a lot of bands that were doing that in the 80s, like a lot of these, like, you know, like, synth pop bands where they're singing in English and there's, like, errors and can hear their accent. And it's sort of rare that you get that in the other direction. Here on this track from Guillermo Vivas, where, he collaborates with an American singer, American woman, you get this, like, really great accent there in Spanish, like a real gringo accent. Hope you're enjoying this. 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

Radio Campus Montpellier 102.2 FM with Simon and company. So yeah, it's the Weird World Music Program. A lot of dance music, so dance music heavy tonight, as has been the case for the better part of this calendar year. Just before this sound of Reese and the Heavens, it's the Mayday mix, which lets us know that it's time for show listings in the area. It was Pob from the UK, that last really nice progressive house track, and that one is called The Essence, and it's the original Seismics. I mean, like, anytime you have a Seismics, that was like sort of a name for a lot of the remixes that he did there in the mid-1990s, you know it's going to be really great. So do go check out Pob, that's just P-O-B, if you're into that sound, that sort of 90s progressive house trance sound, and you enjoyed that last one, which I know you did. For that one, it was Lux and Olsen, almost sounds like a French name, but you guessed it, they're German. Very quintessentially German sound, I would say, and that one is called Luna Lena. From 1996, just really good buzzing techno music.

So I'll say good night. Keep it locked to Radio Campus Montpellier 102.2 FM. And yeah, so it's Quintus Project, and it's called Night Flight. It's the Lex mix, really hot. And yeah, as I said, big thanks to Baby Shun from Soup to Nuts on NTS for this one. I'm DJ Michael Lonsdale on Roger Moore at 50. Have a great night.

unido en el agua, la chino de sitio tua, me juni de ahí a tu palua. Pase, pase, pase, pase, pase, pase, pase, pase, pase, pase, pase, pase, pase, pase, pase, pase, pase, pase, pase, pase, pase, pase, pase, pase, pase, pase, pase, pase, pase, pase, pase, pase, pase, pase, pase, pase, pase, pase, pase, pase, pase, pase, pase, pase, pase, pase, pase, pase, pase, pase, pase, pase, pase, pase, pase, pase, pase, pase, pase, pase, pase, pase, pase, pase, pase, pase, pase, pase, pase, pase, pase, pase, pase, pase, pase, pase, pase, pase, pase, pase, pase, pase, pase, pase, pase, pase, pase, pase, pase, pase, pase, pase, pase, pase, pase, pase, pase, pase, pase, 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

blackboard. 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Invisible to those who don't want to recognize our worth. We be the chalk outlines on the sidewalks of cities and towns, where our death becomes a pattern.

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We are here, a port-

0: This nation is now in the midst of a serious crime wave.
1: Hey, bro, you just get in?
2: Yeah, man, we just get in.
1: Hey, guys, what are you doing?
2: Oh, man, we just going. Where's the place to go, you know?
1: Gotta be back off to Patong Avenue. And at the far end of Patong Avenue is where all the black boys. They give it to us in the back seat there. 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

0: I'm still trying, man. 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
1: Yeah.
0: For the record, I'm still in Saudi money, whole flow. Y'all.
1: Yeah.

I'm that nigga, tell me why the fuck she bitching at me. Educated dummy, yeah, they call me special. I ain't a vocalist, no, I'm just a vessel. And I just put my sugar mama in the pretzel. Yeah.

0: the killer will strike again. But because it is just a feeling, I am powerless to stop it. One more thing, Albert.
1: What year is this?

0: Don't walk the streets of London late at night.
1: The Ripper, Jack the Ripper.
0: Cause when he walks down the street, every girl he meets, he says his real name, Mary Kelly.
1: The Ripper.
0: Oh, come here, Mary, you are my wife.
1: Jack the Ripper.
0: I will slice

You've just heard one of the most remarkable applications in modern electronics. A battery-operated pure electronic organ which is the size and weight of a half-pound box of chocolates. It's called the stylophone. Not only is the stylophone the world's smallest electronic organ, but of all the instruments ever designed, it is without a doubt the easiest one to master. The stylophone is based on the simple action of writing. In other words, if you can write, you can master the stylophone in 15 minutes. On the sleeve of this record, you will see that I'm holding what appears to be a ballpoint pen. It is, in fact, the writing implement that you use to...

that she's from good stock now. 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I know she's got a sister somewhere. Maybe she's for you.

0: her. The one for me.
1: Commendation.
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and spell not only relates to writing letters out to form words. A magic spell and spelling with magic to spell is to cast magic energy with

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He restoreth my soul, he leadeth me in the paths of righteousness for his name's sake. 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

0: Kansas City, landing in Kansas City in the airport. 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There's Donna standing there. And I just stood there with my mouth open, you know.
1: Yeah.
0: Excited. Couldn't believe it. Did not believe to say anything about it. Nothing was ever said. You know, I just couldn't believe it. And I asked Mom, what are we doing with my place? Because Mom said, this was my place to touch.
1: Yeah.

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0: It blew my head.
2: Down in Atlanta was just wild.
3: Yeah. That's right.
2: Down, baby, that's how you get down. I mean, it depends on what I want. Got some Bacardi or some Jack Daniels, some Hennessy. Y'all talking about people doing all this stuff here, messing themselves up, but you understand. Your party life is different from your business life. You know what I'm saying?

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1: We're so high.
0: It blew my head.
1: We're so high.
0: I'd let the street take me and run with me.
1: We're so high together.
2: And now, for the grand finale.

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Okay, so in order to chart the real way of life through the mystical nature, because after all we are put here by nature, made by nature. You know, Rastafari is just a way to connect to nature, you know. Live natural, you're going to end up with the people in nature.

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Yes, in order to try the real way of life,

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Here's a number.